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They leave New York, they leave LA. Here they are, who knows how long they'll stay. It's a boom town, got another boom town. And it'll boom just as long as the boom has room. Here come the tourists with their blank stares, with their fanny packs, their penny millionaires. Something interesting happened here long ago. Now where people used to live their lives, the restless

Nice to meet you. 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Welcome to the new age, the new century. 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

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Santa Fe has had it, Sedona has too. 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

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I'm drunk and dirty, don't you know? 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I seen my pretty Alice in every headlight. Alice, Dallas, Alice.

0: not too abysmal. We could take in an old Steve Reeves movie.
1: I'm glad we caught you at home. Could we use your phone? We're both in a bit of a hurry.
2: Right.
1: We'll just say where we are, then go back to the car. 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

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What a blend of a girl. What a blend of a girl. She says you're so cool, but a heart you have not. She says you're so cool.

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Then she gets you on her wavelength, and she lets the river answer that you've always